0: Westküste FM auf Amrum auf 96,7.
1: This is the story of a society's glorious crusade and the infinite justice that won the battle of humanity. It was suddenly.

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I raced, I fell, stood up and fought, was wasted.

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I'm just a part of everything. 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

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I wonder what I'm missing. I think of songs I've never heard. I'm dreaming of your voices, and I'm dreaming of your herb.

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Ground control to Major Tom. Lock your Soyuz hatch and put your helmet on. Ground control to Major Tom. Commencing countdown, engines on.

You can't see it, but you can feel it. You can't understand it, but you can know it. It can touch you. It can change you. It can heal you. If you believe.